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1: It is Nightly with Jade and Tyler. Do you remember Craigslist missed connections?
2: I don't remember missed connections, but I remember there used to be some weird activity going on Craigslist. I did try to look for some auditions and things on the come up, but kind of scary descriptions at times.
1: Yeah, so there is a part in Craigslist where you can click the missed connections and you could search your area. So if, you know, maybe you were vibing with somebody, you would hope they would go there. An example, this guy said, I hoped you get your bag on the Amtrak from Union Station to New York City on Monday morning. You fell asleep right away, so I didn't get a chance to talk to you, even though I sat across from you. A big guy sat next to you in Trenton. Lucky him. If you live in the D.C. area, how about some coffee sometime while I watched you sleep?
2: Wait, this is low-key kind of romantic. Sketch is F, but romantic. So you're thinking about somebody, you feel like, man, I should have taken advantage of that moment and said something, but I didn't. So I'm putting this out there in the universe, and hopefully you find it. This is what's going on?
1: So yeah, people are now going to social media platforms like Instagram, and I think they kind of still do this on TikTok. That's how they find people on TikTok. That's like, TikTok, find this person.
2: Very, very true. And you know what? I saw last year on TikTok, there's some website where people do something very similar to this. They'll put this kind of like confessional thing out there, but they'll put the person's first name only. It was like stillthinkingaboutyou.com or lettertomyex.com, something like that. But say I type in the name Jade, you type in the name Tyler. Anybody who has ever dealt with somebody by the name Jade or Tyler would leave messages, and you would read through them, and you might find one that's like, that kind of sounds like something my ex would say about me. Honestly, it caused a lot of DeLulu problems, in my opinion.
1: Yeah, that can get dicey really quick.
2: This is kind of crazy, but I definitely want to read a bunch of these. I'm going to be scrolling on Craigslist tonight. Who knew?
0: Nightly with Jade and Tyler.
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23: What are the chances you are listening to this while drinking a nice hot cup of coffee? If so, don't let me stop you. For years, we've been reporting on the health benefits of coffee, and that's not going to stop today. A new study, this one out of Harvard School of Public Health, found that coffee and tea could help lower your risk of developing dementia. People who enjoyed 1 to 3 caffeinated cups a day saw the biggest impact. In addition to the caffeine, coffee contains hundreds of bioactive compounds that can influence inflammation, glucose metabolism, vascular function, and oxidative stress. It's also possible coffee drinkers might be doing other things that keep them healthy. Eating a more balanced diet, getting plenty of exercise, sleep, not smoking, or drinking too much alcohol. And finally, staying socially active. I'm Dr. Sanjay Gupta, helping you live a better life.
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0: Genesee County Morning started with Hey Morton and All the Hits on CK105.5. Oh, it's a brand new day. Let's get the show underway. It is Hey Morton. I'm your host, Rick Morton. There's Adina.
1: Hey Morton.
0: There's D-Rock.
2: Hey Morton.
0: You know, I didn't realize this, but even up until the early 50s, nobody had really had pizza Canada. And the States had adopted it earlier, but not Canada. It was new to them. And in 1957, a woman went on Canadian television and exposed pizza to Canadians. Listen to this.
3: Pizza pie is becoming very popular, especially down in the States. There are some restaurants that even specialize in it.
0: Now, yeah, how about that?
1: Okay. Oh, pizzerias.
0: Yes. Pizzerias, yes.
3: Now we'll just place our dough in the pan. Next ingredient is your spice. And this is an Italian herb, oregano, or as some people pronounce it, oregano.
0: Yeah, how about that?
2: Oh. All right.
0: It's Italian spice. You have an oregano.
1: A herb.
3: Next, our final topping is the cheese. And this is the most important ingredient in your pizza pie. First, I think I'll use some mushrooms. Second topping, we'll use pepperoni. The men really go for this.
0: Yeah, they do.
1: Okay.
0: You're right, eh?
2: You know what it sounds like? It sounds like that lady that was trying to teach hip-hop, but she had on a sweatsuit. Yeah. She's like, you step
0: and
2: you like this.
0: Foot over here, and then back, there, and
1: bam,
0: back.
1: Bam.
0: You know what's funny?
2: Oregano.
0: Wouldn't it be great to taste pizza for the first time at like 28 years of age?
2: Oh, that's incredible.
1: Oh, my God.
2: That would be incredible.
0: Yeah, let's try this. Let's see. Yeah, you take this crusty dough, and then you put this red sauce on. I'm like, all right, I'll try it. Oh,
1: this is awesome.
2: Yeah,
0: I wished. I wish I had it so young.
1: Summer is around the corner, and apparently women are banding together on the internet saying this is disgusting and men should not wear it for the summertime. A woman posted a fake crying video of herself saying, can men please stop wearing flip-flops? It's really gross.
0: Oh, is that the girl that was crying about it? I saw somebody crying about it online.
1: I'm so confused. Like, the comment section all agreed with her, saying, no, it actually is this serious. The toe hair, I cannot. The worst is jeans and a flip-flop combo. Sandals are fine, but flip-flops are over the line. Women do not want to see men in flip-flops.
2: When did that change, though?
4: Hey, men, please stop wearing flip-flops. It's really gross.
0: She's crying, like literal tears.
2: Yeah, dude. When did all of that change?
1: I'm just here. I'm the messenger, okay? I personally don't agree with this. I actually find it very strange and odd during the summertime when a guy won't show off his feet. Like, they won't wear sandals. They won't wear the flip-flops.
0: Oh, you haven't seen enough feet.
1: It's like 90 degrees. Your feet are sweating in those, like, high tops, you know?
0: Well, you know, when it's hot, you do have to wonder, but like, my feet don't sweat that much.
1: Probably not. No, but.
0: And I try and switch my shoes out like every day, so I'm not wearing the same pair twice.
2: Yeah, right. As long as you're not running a marathon every day, I think you're fine.
1: Let the toes breathe. I'm fine. It's summertime. They should.
0: How much do your toes need to breathe?
1: I mean, for men, like, I find it odd that like some guys don't. Like, my brother-in-law is not a flip-flop guy, you know?
0: I almost never, ever, ever wear flip-flops or sandals, and I'll tell you why.
1: Why?
0: The world is sharp, and my feet are not.
2: It's the environment.
0: And so I don't want to jack my feet on a bunch of stuff.
1: Where are you walking?
0: To my car, anywhere. I don't know, man. Guys, maybe it's the way we walk. I don't know, but I jack my feet on stuff all the time.
2: Easily, dude.
0: Yeah, I would much rather wear, like, a pair of canvas, like, Keds or whatever. Than wear sandals, because that's like, man, I just don't like having my feet out there.
2: Dude, check the crown molding in my house. You see how many times I stub my toes. Like, it's...
0: Oh, yeah, dude. It's not good.
1: That's so funny.
0: Sorry.
1: All right,
2: check this out. We all look at Hollywood or actors, just random people, and go, dude, how do you have so much money? It's so funny. I'll just pull up a random actress by the name of Rose Byrne. We're all familiar with her, right? She was in Insidious. She was in Bridesmaid. Not necessarily a leading role, but a supporting role. And she has done very well for herself. Here's the breakdown of her entire family.
5: Rose Byrne married into what I can only call...
0: Oh, she married into money.
2: Correct.
0: Oh, okay.
5: Rose Byrne married into what I can only call the most random Hollywood dynasty of all time. It starts with Lena Horne. If you don't know who Lena Horne is, she was an incredibly famous singer, actress, and civil rights icon who broke down a million barriers over her 70-year career. She was the first Black woman to be elected to the board of directors of the Screen Actors Guild, and the first Black woman to be nominated for Best Actress in a Musical at the Tonys. She won 3 out of 7 Grammys, including one after they had given her a Lifetime Achievement Award. She also received a special Tony and was nominated for an Emmy. Lena and her first husband had a daughter named Gail in 1937, who grew up to be a journalist and an author. In 1963, Gail married Sidney Lumet, who is one of the greatest film directors of all time. Wow. The man's first movie was 12 Angry Men, for God's sake. He also made Dog Day Afternoon, Network, and The Wiz, which stars his then-mother-in-law Lena Horne as Glinda. He won an Emmy and was nominated for 5 Academy Awards, 4 for Best Director and 1 for Best Adapted Screenplay, though he only took home an honorary Oscar in 2004. Sidney and Gail had 2 daughters, including Jenny Lumet, who is an actress and screenwriter probably best known for writing Rachel Getting Married in 2008, which got Anne Hathaway an Oscar nomination for Best Actress, and for writing and producing a lot of the more recent Star Trek shows. In 1994, Jenny married actor Bobby Cannavale, who you might recognize as that oily guy from everything ever. Maybe that's mean, but he is an incredibly prolific actor in film and TV and on Broadway, who's been nominated for 2 Tonys and has won 2 out of 4 Emmys. Jenny and Bobby had a son, Jake, who is now also an actor, before divorcing in 2003. And that finally brings us back to Oscar and Tony-nominated actress Rose Byrne, who you know and love in everything, and who's been in a relationship with Bobby since 2012. So to recap, there is a Nepo baby acting out there whose stepmother is Rose Byrne, father is Bobby Cannavale, grandfather is Sidney Lumet, and great-grandmother is Lena Horne, which is truly the most random assortment of icons I can imagine, but does kind of rock.
0: I have to tell you, wow. I think there's one even bigger than that.
2: That's crazy.
0: He's a bigger actor, and he married into even bigger.
1: I think I know who you're going to say.
0: Who?
1: Chris Pratt.
0: Absolutely.
2: Yeah, for sure, dude.
0: Dad is for sure. Your father-in-law is a Terminator.
2: Yeah.
0: Your mother-in-law is descendant of the Kennedy family.
2: And Hines, right?
0: God. Yeah. No, no, they're not. I don't think they're in the Hines family.
2: Okay.
0: Yeah, I think it's Kennedys. So all of the, on your mother-in-law's side, it's all the Kennedys. On your father-in-law's side, it's the Schwarzenegger clan.
2: Dude.
1: That's crazy.
0: Right? Imagine that grandkid. Like, all right, well, who is my great-grandfather? Former president. Or, you know, right. Who's my great-uncle? Former president.
2: Right.
0: What about my grandfather? Terminator. I better get it together.
2: Do I work? Or, like, what are we doing here? Yeah. What are we doing?
0: Do I work? Yeah. Right. Or just work out. Yeah. That's cool.
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1: Ray J is calling out Kris Jenner all over that one videotape he did with Kim Kardashian. I'll share what he had to say about it now in just a minute. But first, Netflix did this huge presentation just the other day about all the shows and things that are coming, you know, to their platform. One of which, they announced a reality show that I can't wait to watch because it's about Nick Cannon navigating his life as a father to 12 kids with 6 different moms. This is like K plus 8, but worse. Like, I cannot wait to see. They had to do this. Eventually, I feel like we saw something would be coming, like some sort of reality show, because there's so much interest in all these women. Like, do they live next to each other? How do they function as a family? Like, I want to see it.
2: But do you feel like there's going to be anything revealed? Only because now it's like, okay, we have cameras, we have a crew, we have a production team. Now things need to be orchestrated or a little more
1: organized? No, because I think the women he has decided to have children with, mm-hmm. I would say, are not women who would be afraid to speak up. They are very vocal about how they feel about each other already on social media.
2: Yeah, I see what you mean.
0: However, they have decided that the best option for them is to raise children in a part-time parent home.
1: Yeah.
0: And so,
1: well, some of them, yes.
0: No, all of them. They're all, he's not full-time parent to any one of those women.
1: Well, kind of, because he does live with one of them, and he's only committed to now one woman, turns out.
0: But he's not their full-time parent because he has kids at other homes, so he's either abandoned all of them.
1: Yeah. I see.
0: And so they've all made decision going, okay, I'm going to do that, which, you know, happens in divorces and stuff, so it's not uncommon. But the sheer volume of it makes you wonder, wow, you have sound mind. When you got into that.
1: Yeah.
0: What was the exchange for that?
2: Yeah.
1: I guess we're going to find out, maybe. Mm-hmm. I don't know. There's going to be drama.
0: Could be juicy, yeah.
1: Ray J is calling out and airing out all the details behind making that videotape with Kim Kardashian so many years ago, saying her mom, Kris Jenner, still, he says, was the one who had the tape, who distributed the tape, and even made them do a second tape. Here's what he said.
3: I've never had the sex tapes in my hand, ever. They've always been in her shoebox. Once they were done, shoebox to mom. That's how I got the epiphany when I called her, because I wasn't with her when I called her and said, yo, this idea, I think you should put the tape out. We did, because you Paris's best friend. 6 hours later, we're in. Meeting start. We talked about, you know, when they pretended like they sued Steve. They didn't do none of that. So boom, fake lawsuits. He's never paid them nothing. That's all Kris Jenner. Kris Jenner was the orchestrator. He made me the bad guy.
1: And he says he has been sticking to the story for like 20 years now. So I don't know, is he that delusional and just wants to stick to that story? Or is he telling the truth? I don't know.
0: I mean, are we disputing that he's telling? It's totally the truth.
2: Oh, yeah, it's all there. And I think even if...
0: I mean, why are we going, they would never do something like that?
2: Well, I mean, if he was lying, he would get the pants sued off of him, so...
1: Which they did go to court over, you know,
2: a
1: bunch of stuff, but...
0: But that?
1: It was more about him. It was like slander. It was more that.
0: It's the way he said it.
1: Yeah. You know, I'm really starting to like Ray J.
0: I mean, he's telling the truth.
2: Yeah.
0: It's not, it's like, okay, okay. Well, worked out pretty good for him, I guess. Yeah.
4: There's a new trend called ball maxing. An actual procedure where men actually inject saline to maximize size. Nope. No more hobbies for men.
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2: Good morning, I'm Matt Barber with your ABC 12 News headlines. The State House has passed a bill named after a child whose shooting death rocked the Flint community. It's called Messiah's Law and was created after police say three men opened fire on a Flint home in 2020 and killed a three-year-old boy inside. 5.5 years later, Messiah Williams' grandfather, Dave Hurley, returned to the site of the crime on Oklahoma Avenue. It's now a vacant lot, but a few of Messiah's toys and plenty of heartbreaking memories remain. Messiah's family has been fighting for tougher penalties for suspects who shoot into homes, vehicles, and residential areas, with added penalties if a child is hurt or killed. The bipartisan bill is co-sponsored by State Representative Cynthia Neely from Flint. The vote by the House comes almost a week after a 9-year-old girl was shot and killed in Flint, and her 12-year-old sister was critically injured after someone fired hundreds of bullets into their home. The bill now advances to the Senate. If it passes, it will go to the governor's desk for her signature. We will keep you updated.
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11: A nice warm-up is headed our way as we close out the work week and head into the weekend. Today there will be some clouds around, especially this morning, and then we'll break back into some sunshine for the late afternoon with highs up to near 70. Tonight the clouds will be increasing, chance of a few rain showers and rumbles of thunder towards daybreak, low near 52. And for Saturday, after a few morning showers, I think the afternoon looks dry with some sunshine and nice and warm with highs all the way up to near 78.
0: 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At Hey Morton, H-E-Y-M-O-R-T-O-N. Anything you want to know, we'll answer it. You just hit us up in the DMs at Hey Morton. Kaylee wants to know, Hey Morton, out of the three of you, who's the most panicked and who's the most chill in a major earthquake?
12: Oh, wow.
0: Yeah, I'm saying you're panicked.
13: Oh,
0: by
13: yeah.
0: Way.
13: Well, yeah. Full on crash
0: you have no experience. And when we've had one before, I saw the look of fear shoot into your eyes.
13: You freaked out.
12: Yes, but it was because it was my first time, like, ever experiencing a little shake. But now that I've gone through it.
0: Oh, a major earthquake you haven't had yet. You don't know what's coming.
12: Well, have you? You haven't been a part of, like, a major earthquake?
0: Several. Yeah several.
13: Same.
0: Yeah, I lived in Palm Springs, California during several major earthquakes and was in Los Angeles when the major earthquake happened there and had to make my way out of Los Angeles to get back to Palm Springs.
12: Well, when you say, like, major earthquake, I'm thinking, like, San Andreas Fault. Like, I'm thinking you're, like, on the fault line and it's breaking and buildings are falling.
0: Well, that's why we know you haven't been in it.
13: Exactly, yeah.
0: You don't have to be there. Yeah, you can be anywhere.
13: You think Dwayne The Rock Johnson's going to come save
12: right.
13: you, too?
12: That's yeah. what I'm is thinking, okay.
0: So what it is it's major structural damage, mm-hmm. interruption of services, and casualties from things falling off shelves.
13: Correct,
0: so people
13: yeah.
0: need medical attention. That's yeah. what it would be. And you're talking like could be a 6 or 7. I feel like nowadays there's better earthquake safety.
13: Yeah.
0: So that doesn't happen as much. But back in the day, I remember I had to go to the motor, go

0: He was out.
1: Wow.
0: Yeah, and I had to, I think I was on the air for like 12 hours because we had a generator that kicked in and the other radio stations didn't.
2: Oh, that's crazy.
0: And
2: oh.
0: So we were owning it.
1: Yeah. Yeah. Well, then just pick me up.
0: I won't, because you panic. Yeah. I don't think you, I think if it happened, it, what happens is it defies logic in your brain that all of this stuff isn't falling with that amount of vibration and movement.
1: Yeah.
0: Because even the floor feels like it's making.
2: It's like a wave, yeah.
0: Like it's doing the snake at a wedding.
2: Yeah.
0: Yes. So between D-Rock and I can tell you this for sure. D-Rock is more prepared than I am. And that's why I think I'm more chill. Because I'm not prepared, so I must think I got it.
1: D-Rock's like doomsday ready any second.
2: Let's go.
0: What if you I'm need? Getting on my motorcycle, I'm going to his place. That's for sure. I can say that. Thanks for making CK 105.5 number one on your presets.

0: You're officially locked in. Hey Morton on CK105.5. Guess words. Here we go. Let's play. And Minda is waiting to play. Good morning, Minda.
1: Good morning.
0: Who would you like to play with, D-Rock or Adina? Who's it going to be?
1: I'm going for redemption today, so let's go D-Rock.
0: Oh, did you? Before, you did not play with D-Rock, or?
1: I did not. I played with Adina. I played with her twice, and I lost, so let's go D-Rock. Sorry, Adina.
2: Third time's the charm, they say.
0: It's been 3 years, 300 different days, 3,000 different games, no charms. I don't know about that. All right, listen, play, and we'll see how you do. 30 seconds on the clock. Now, if you lose with D-Rock, is it just you?
1: Maybe.
0: Well, that's maybe. We'll see. If you win, it's, worst part is if you don't, if you do win, it's definitely not. Oh, my gosh. All right. Eight. Here we go. 30 seconds on the clock. Say pass if you get stumped. On your marks, get set, go.
3: A Corona, Bud Light. These are all types of
1: beer.
3: When it's hot, you put the AC on. When it's cold, you use the
1: heater.
3: You should blank your bills on time.
1: Hey.
3: A python, an anaconda is a type of
1: snake.
3: You say trick or treat on what day?
1: Halloween.
3: This black and white animal will spray you. It stinks.
1: Skunk.
3: A witch will cast a what on you?
1: Spell.
3: For a starter, you eat tortilla chips and what?
1: Salsa.
3: When two cars go head-to-head, they are what? They're in a...
1: race.
0: Yeah, there you go. Race is the right word. You got it after the buzzer. You got eight today.
3: Good job.
2: Wow.
0: So that's pretty good.
1: All right. Woo-hoo.
0: All right, Adina. She lost twice with you, but she got eight with D-Rock, so maybe it's a vibe. Well. I don't know. Let's see. All right, look, Minda, don't go anywhere. Hold on. Renee is going to play, and we'll see how he does. Stay right there and see how Renee does. Renee.
4: Hello?
0: Hey, you and Adina need to get 9 to win, 8 to tie, and she's been able to do that recently, so I wouldn't count it out.
3: It's doable.
0: Yep, here we go.
4: I think we're going to do 10.
0: Oh, I like it. 30 seconds on the clock. Say pass if you get stumped. On your marks, get set. Go.
2: This guy looks for buried treasure, goes, arr.
4: Captain Hook.
2: What? No. He wears a patch over his eye. He,
4: a pirate?
2: Yes. You report your car blank if someone takes it.
4: Stolen.
2: Copy.
4: Police
2: and
4: work.
2: Yes. You copy and blank things on the computer.
4: Taste.
2: Yes. This goes choo-choo.
4: Train.
2: Between buildings is the dark blank.
4: Alley.
2: During fire, you stop, drop, and...
4: Roll.
2: You lick the...
0: You got roll on time. You guys got 6.
3: But you got right into the groove towards the end, too. I heard it.
0: I know. Yeah. You guys actually would have tied today if Pirate hadn't held you up.
3: Yeah.
2: Yeah.
0: Johnny Depp plays this in the movies.
2: Yeah.
0: Well, I guess there's a lot of stuff.
3: Captain Hook is a...
0: Yeah, Captain Hook is a what? He's a pirate.
3: Yeah.
0: Mm. Or a Steven Spielberg movie. Well, shucks, Renee. I thought you guys got into a groove. You should probably play in, with Adina again, because on most days, getting 6 or 7 is a win. You got 6 today, and that's pretty good.
3: Yeah.
4: Oh, man, okay.
0: He knows it's not enough.
3: It's all good. Not enough.
4: Well, congrats to the winner.
0: Yeah, all right. Well, you know what? And good job playing Guess Words here on Hey Morton.
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4: Gotta get that. Gotta get that. Gotta get that.

0: You found the good stuff. Kay Morton is on CK 105.5. A Florida woman, Nicole Schuller, is the subject of our first story in What's Trending, which you'll be talking about when you get into work. She is in custody because, well, she got wings. She stole a Red Bull truck.
1: All right, pulling into a gas station at Sutton Road in Galloway. All right, this one's got a female, blue shorts and gray top, brown hair and a ponytail, going in the store, probably wearing Crocs.
2: I've got her in custody.
0: Yeah, probably wearing Crocs.
3: Probably.
0: I got to be honest. If you got a Red Bull truck, you don't need to go to a convenience store at all. You're good. Life is going well. Oh, yeah, for some reason, that guy had an issue. Huh? I just teased that a woman went into Petco and took part in a mystery, and Adina will run for the door when she hears about this. This is pretty cool. Turns out they have $10 human mystery bags. This what? Woman was talking about her haul from Petco after buying a couple $10 human mystery bags.
4: They come into Petco and they hit me with this. Of course I'm going to buy several mystery bags. It's a mystery, of course.
5: All right, let's look in this bag. I got a huge toy. This time it's lamb chop, I guess. And the last thing I got were some supplements for urinary tract, I guess, issues or to prevent them, like UTIs and bladder infections.
0: All right. They basically, according to employees, they say they put clearance stuff in there that they need to get rid of.
6: Oh.
0: And so for $10, you can go buy a human mystery bag.
6: Yo, that's hilarious. A good mystery bag. I'm into it. You know?
0: I told you. You'd be like, you know what? I don't even have a pet. I just want to buy a mystery bag.
3: That is hilarious.
0: Yeah. Might have gold in it.
3: You never know.
0: You know what? Yeah. Maybe it will. Sure.
7: The archaeologist is claiming he's discovered an amazing lost city in Kansas. Yeah. Then he realized he just got drunk and watched The Wizard of Oz.
0: All right. I'm Rick, and now you know what's trending here on Hey Morton.
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0: If it's not loud, you're doing it wrong. 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
1: Chanel West Coast says she is not getting a ton of money like everyone believes that she is. Huh? I'll have her explain it in just a minute. But first, country star Zach Topp says that he is sick and tired of the whole sobriety fad that is happening right now. Here's exactly what he said.
2: Keep yourself healthy enough that you can drink all your life. Sobriety is such a fad, like trendy thing right now. And the next person I hear say they got sober, it's just like, I want to hit him in the head. We don't need that. Just be a normal guy and just drink a normal amount and you can do it all your life and you're fine.
3: Yeah.
2: There's a difference between doing something just for the love of doing it and then doing it so that you can post a video and get a bunch of affirmation and a bunch of likes.
0: I get what he's saying, like the people publicly saying, I'm sober now. I know a couple of people that I'm not even sure they ever had an issue with sobriety saying, well, I got sober. And you're like, I don't ever remember you being inebriated ever.
1: Right.
0: However, it is a disease in the sense that some people will have one drink and their reaction to it physically.
3: It's a real battle. Yeah.
0: Is like off the... you're like, what? You had one drink and you're out of your mind? What's going on? You're like, oh.
1: Yeah.
0: So... he's still got some learning to do, I feel like. Like, bro, some people cannot do that.
1: Yeah. Right.
0: You know what's funny, though? He's going to run into someone like that, and he's going to take this back.
1: Yeah, and go, oh, man, I understand.
0: Yeah, 100%.
1: Ridiculousness star Chanel West Coast, she's the girl that would be on the show, and she would laugh, you know, with all the guys. And so she just revealed how a bunch of people out there, I guess, believe, hey, she must be rich because of doing the show. The show is on 24/7.
0: Yeah.
1: Turns out it's not really like that. Take a listen.
4: No, I don't. I'm so scared of signing anything these days.
0: No, I don't. No, I don't. What?
1: She doesn't get residual checks.
0: Oh.
4: No, I don't. I'm so scared of signing anything these days without thorough investigation. Just because, you know, I signed contracts where I didn't sign to get like residuals, and people are always, I'm like, what? I'm like, they're acting like I'm like rich. And I'm like, oh my God, people probably think that I'm getting paid every time this show is on, which is on 24/7.
0: Yeah.
4: And I don't. I made great money per episode, like while we were doing it. Yeah. But no, I don't get paid for all of these reruns that play.
0: You should have been like Frankie Muniz and like buying parking lots and stuff, right?
1: Yeah.
0: Instead of getting hammered at Coachella.
1: Woo!
0: Yeah.
1: Dang, I did not know this. I figured, I guess I'm one of those people. I just figured that, yeah, it must be a great deal because that show is on all the time. Those three people must be getting paid.
3: Oh, dude. Why do you think she was performing at like street fairs and farmers markets?
1: Now it makes sense.
3: Yeah, she was doing shows. Like,
0: I don't know why she would sign that deal, but it's not like... she walked up to the table going, you know who I am?
3: Right.
0: It's like,
3: right.
0: You're a completely obscure rapper no one's ever heard of. And you're going to get, I feel like she is getting residuals. It's called, people want to interview her because she was on a show where she sat and laughed.
3: There you go.
1: Yeah.
0: You know what I mean? Like, could
1: that's
0: you
1: her
0: have
1: stardom,
0: done,
1: yeah.
0: Could you have done her job?
1: Oh, absolutely.
0: You're like, yes.
1: Anyone could have. They ended up getting guests.
3: A laugh
1: do
3: track,
1: it.
3: Dude, yeah.
0: You know? So in that respect, I feel like it's like, well, there are some dividends.
1: Yeah.
0: Yeah.
5: 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Explains those ads that say 4 to 5 dentists just threw up in their mouth a little.
1: I'm Medina Ahi Morton, and that's your Daily Dirt.
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3: Good morning, I'm Matt Barber with your ABC 12 News headlines. The State House has passed a bill named after a child whose shooting death rocked the Flint community. It's called Messiah's Law and was created after police say three men opened fire on a Flint home in 2020 and killed a three-year-old boy inside. 5.5 years later, Messiah Williams' grandfather, Dave Hurley, returned to the site of the crime on Oklahoma Avenue. It's now a vacant lot, but a few of Messiah's toys and plenty of heartbreaking memories remain. Messiah's family has been fighting for tougher penalties for suspects who shoot into homes, vehicles, and residential areas, with added penalties if a child is hurt or killed. The bipartisan bill is co-sponsored by State Representative Cynthia Neely from Flint. The vote by the House comes almost a week after a 9-year-old girl was shot and killed in Flint, and her 12-year-old sister was critically injured after someone fired hundreds of bullets into their home. The bill now advances to the Senate. If it passes, it will go to the governor's desk for her signature. We will keep you updated.
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11: A nice warm-up is headed our way as we close out the work week and head into the weekend. Today there will be some clouds around, especially this morning, and then we'll break back into some sunshine for the late afternoon with highs up to near 70. Tonight the clouds will be increasing, chance of a few rain showers and rumbles of thunder towards daybreak, low near 52. And for Saturday, after a few morning showers, I think the afternoon looks dry with some sunshine and nice and warm with highs all the way up to near 78.
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12: Anything you want to know, we're down to answer it. We just say, hey, hit us up in the DMs at Hey Morton.
13: Bobby asked Hey Morton, who is the best at DIY projects on the show?
12: I don't know. Who do you think is the best? I'm curious to know what you guys think.
13: Huh.
12: I've built a ton of stuff.
13: Yeah.
12: Like I remodeled the interior of a home, built cabinets, walls, floors.
13: That's like real DIY.
12: Yeah, only because it was in a cabin that was far enough away where you couldn't really pay people
14: resources
12: to come do it.
14: Yeah.
12: And I had the time. So
14: yeah.
12: I'm like, all right, well. And it turned out good. I could show photos. It turned out good.
13: I believe that.
14: I'll say for me, I'm mid to worst.
12: Like, really?
14: Oh, yeah, dude. I'd much rather just pay you to do it. I'm not going to, because I'm going to screw it up.
12: Oh,
14: and,
12: okay.
14: I don't like instructions.
12: Oh,
14: like
12: okay.
14: I hate it.
12: That says it all.
14: You know, when you get the instructions and they tape like the baggies with like extra screws and all that. Uh-huh. Like, I'm like, dude, see, you make it even worse doing this because now I'm confused and I'm frustrated when I could have just paid somebody to do this and I can go watch ESPN.
12: You want to know something? I think there's a value to that because it's your time and what's your time worth.
14: Right.
12: I will say this. You get better at DIY when you have a child because there's a lot to put together.
13: Oh,
12: and
13: yeah.
12: Like you said, D-Rock, the instructions often don't make any sense.
14: Totally.
12: And so you're just on your own putting it together.
14: You're like, that doesn't even look like a screw. Yeah. What is that?
12: So I think cooking, too. Like, I can go in a kitchen and whip something up on my own. Just someone telling me the recipe. I'm like, okay, got it. I can go make it great. So I think
13: that's
12: I'm
13: wild.
12: Same me.
13: Yeah. Hats off to you. DIY king.
12: You think I will say this though. Don't ask for artwork.
13: Oh.
12: I have zero skill. I am dead last. I'll make you the house, but I'm not painting flowers on it because you ain't getting flowers. Who knows what you get?
1: Yeah. At home, at work, or on the road, we are always free. Stream us live at WWCK.com.

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1: On Fridays, that's the name of the game. 7 items, 30 seconds. Pretty straightforward. And so who's up first today, D-Rock?
2: First we have Amber.
1: Good morning, Amber.
3: Hi, good morning. How are you all?
1: Well, you know what? We're hanging in there because live is good. So are you ready to play our game? We're going to give you a topic, and then all you have to do is list 7 items on that topic. Pretty easy.
3: I am so ready.
1: All right. Well, this is good then. So good luck to you. Here we go. Adina will give you the topic, then I'll say on your marks, get set, go, and we'll start the timer. And there's a teeny tiny bit of a delay, so I'm going to start the timer like a couple seconds.
4: Okay.
1: Okay. Here's your topic.
4: Name 7 reptile animals.
1: You just mean reptiles.
4: Yeah.
1: 7 reptiles?
4: Yeah.
1: On your marks,

0: Well, she's like, I don't mind winning, but man, hate to be subjected to that.
1: I grew up with a bunch of, well, my cousin, and then I inherited them. He passed away at a young age, sad story, but I inherited a bunch of, like, his snakes, his iguana, and just, like, was close with that side of the family. And so I kind of, I guess I could say I know what reptile, all types of reptiles.
2: What are the chances, dude? What are the chances we got a reptile house owner?
3: You're like the reptile Tiger King.
0: If you think about this, I don't know if that's a really nice thing. If you're like, and all my reptiles I leave to so-and-so. You're like, I'm trying to take care of his reptile zoo. What are you doing to me?
3: What?
0: Yeah, well, you know what? Someone else is about to inherit them real quick. You still have all of them?
1: No, sadly. That was when I was real young. I was a kid. Many years ago.
2: Gosh, you guys.
0: I don't know how long they live. I thought turtles live a long time, so you must have just had to get rid of it.
1: No, I didn't have any turtles. My aunt kept the turtles in her backyard.
0: Okay.
2: Those were easy maintenance.
0: Yeah, there's a lot going on here. Now, well, boy, we choose the right list for you. So congratulations.
1: Yeah.
0: There she is, ladies and gentlemen. Amber, our own bearded dragon. Right here. On Hey Morton.
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0: Whether you're in Grand Blanc or Davison, we've got you covered. CK105.5. Stacy is about to get pranked. I'm going to tell her I'm from New You Hair Clinic, and she has been gifted an anonymous laser hair removal.
1: Oh.
2: Oh, yeah.
0: Because,
2: okay.
0: You know, she really needs it. She is not going to like this. It's our phone prank, the phone jibba.
3: Hello?
0: Hi, yeah, we're calling for Stacy Valencia.
3: This is her.
0: Stacy, hi, my name is Rick, and I'm calling you from New You Clinic, and wanted to call and let you know you've been gifted an appointment with us at one of our clinics here, and wondered if we could get a time for you to come in and receive your free session for laser hair removal.
3: Oh, okay. I don't remember signing up for that.
0: No, you didn't sign up. Somebody gifted it to you.
3: Someone gifted me laser hair removal?
0: Yes, you've been gifted a free session of laser hair removal with our clinic. And so it's a gift. You would just come in. We would go through, obviously, we go through a checklist, have you fill out a form or two, and then you would receive your session.
3: Okay. Are you sure you have the right person?
0: I think we do. Stacy Valencia?
3: Yes.
0: Okay. Then, yeah, we got the right person. Would you like to make an appointment?
3: No, okay. I'm pretty good
0: okay.
3: about
0: well,
3: myself.
0: Well, we have yet to come across somebody who doesn't have some area on their body where maybe a little laser hair removal would help.
3: I'm not that person. Okay. I'm definitely not in need.
0: We're not here to judge, but I will say this. You would be the one person on earth that wouldn't stand to benefit from a little bit of laser hair removal. Everybody, so if you really think about it, everybody somewhere.
3: I would say I'm pretty good, thanks. I don't know why I would even
0: Get
3: something like that.
0: Well, look, obviously somebody thinks you do, or else they wouldn't have gifted you this.
3: I would love to know who thought that would be a good gift for me.
0: There's very little I can tell you about it other than you've been gifted that and that they made a suggestion that maybe you could use some laser hair removal.
3: They actually put that on when they gifted it to me?
0: Well, when they gift it, we ask them what area would be the area that you would need.
3: Oh, you're kidding me. So you're telling me they wrote down that I a specific area?
0: Mm-hmm.
3: No, I don't think so. I think you must have the wrong person.
0: No, Stacy Valencia. They said above the chin and below the nose. It's not something to be embarrassed about. Everybody has a little bit of hair on their face that they want to get rid of, and that's okay. And we even have
3: and
0: men that
3: I
0: we...
3: I understand that. I am totally fine with that, and I don't judge other people that need that, but I do not. I can assure you that I am not one of those people.
0: What you're telling me is when you look in the mirror and you look at your face, you're like, yeah, that's fine having all that hair on there.
4: Oh, man.
3: Wait, I'm sorry. Do you know what I look like? How do you know that there's hair on my face?
0: Well, based on their suggestion, maybe you might want to look at your face and see if there's an area where you would like laser hair removal.
3: Maybe it was some douchebag person who decided to put my name on a
0: Well, I don't know what name you want to call them. We don't use that kind of language, but let me tell you this. They obviously thought there was a need or they wouldn't have fronted the money, okay? But all I'm saying is maybe you'd want to take a good hard look in the mirror.
3: Who the hell are you to call me telling me that I look like a big
0: I'm an expert.
3: Sasquatch?
0: I'm an expert. I didn't say you look like a Sasquatch. I just said I'm an expert.
3: I'm sorry. Unless I'm in front of you, you have no right to be calling people.
0: Well,
3: and I'm sorry. What kind of service is this? I would never go to your clinic, whether it was free or not.
0: Yep.
3: Is it on your show?
0: I'm an expert. I know how to... Look, I don't have an unsightly mustache, okay?
3: I don't know what you think you're an expert on, but you sure
0: I'm an expert
3: not an
0: on how
3: expert
0: you
3: on
0: should
3: me.
0: Be taking the hair off
3: no
0: your upper lip,
3: you
0: so that way when you go to kiss somebody, it doesn't sound like they're making out with the belt sander. I'd love to let you speak
3: so
0: to my supervisor, but they probably wouldn't be able to understand you because of all the full lip hair in the way.
3: What the... Are you for real right now? Are you actually at work? Is this your job? Wow. I do not need to be wasting my time talking to calling me, telling me that I need freaking work done on my
0: Stacy, how about this? We're throwing a free jibba. We'll give you a free jibba with all of it.
3: I don't care what you want to throw in. I am super
0: you wouldn't take
3: right
0: a jibba?
3: Now, and I will be contacting your supervisor. I will need your name again.
0: So you're telling me you don't want a free jibba?
3: I don't even know what a free jibba is.
0: Can I just tell you? It's a prank call that your coworker Lily, she called us. It's a phone jibba. The phone jibba. It's a prank.
3: Are you serious? Oh my gosh. I'm going to freaking kill her.

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0: From Flint to Fenton, we're your soundtrack. CK105.5. There's a YouTube Instagram account called Joy Engelman. He's a guy who catalogs different shows and instances where there was great failures. And sometimes even tragedy when it comes to television movies. And this one is pretty dramatic. A game show where these contestants lost like almost $1 million.
1: Ooh.
0: And it wasn't even their fault. Listen to this.
2: Reality game shows that should not exist. This couple lost $800,000 because of Post-it notes. In Fox's $1 million money drop, contestants are given $1 million in physical cash at the start of the game.
0: Do you remember this $1 million money drop?
3: Kind of.
0: Yeah, so you would have three what are look like tables.
3: Okay.
0: But the tables have trapdoors on them.
3: Yeah.
2: That has to be wagered on 7 multiple choice questions. So if they aren't certain they know the answer, they can distribute the cash across more than one answer.
0: So the tables each represent A, B, C, or D in your multiple choice.
3: Yeah.
0: If you think the answer is A, you put all your cash on that. If you think it could be A or B, you can split the cash.
1: Okay.
0: And if you get it wrong, the trapdoor opens and all that money you wagered is gone.
3: Ooh.
0: Until you're out of money.
2: Whatever amount of money they put on an incorrect choice, they lose through a trap door. They go home with all the money that's left after the 7 questions. Let's see if we can get through the very first episode without any problems. Gabe and Brittany are the lovely contestants, just hoping to win enough for their dream wedding. All that cash is sitting right in front of them. Gabe can't stop petting it.
0: He is, like, literally keeps touching the money, touching the money. And it's a lot. $800,000 in, like, the cash. It was big stacks.
3: That's a lot.
0: Yes.
2: $880,000 still on the table and 3 rounds left. Their next question is, which of these was sold in stores first? Macintosh computer, Sony Walkman, or Post-it notes? After a lot of back and forth, Gabe gives the money one last pet and they put $800,000 on Post-it notes. Then watch it all disappear through the trap door. The show hits you with a slow-mo replay so you don't miss the exact moment their hearts shatter. The correct answer was Sony Walkman. Or was it? This completely rattled Gabe and Brittany, who'd go on to lose the rest of the money. But viewers at home were also rattled by that question. And upon looking into it, Post-it notes were introduced under the name Press and Peels 2 years before the Walkman.
0: Oh my god! So what do you think should happen at that point?
1: At least a redo.
3: That's a reshoot.
1: Give them another question, just a redo.
0: Right. Well, we didn't know during the episode, and then they answered the following questions
3: right.
0: and blew it. So
3: they got to reshoot
1: back.
3: It.
1: Yeah.
2: Fox's response to all of this was, nah, we checked with the Post-it note company. We didn't mess this up. 2 days later, Fox said, whoops, okay, fine. We did mess this up.
1: Oh, yep.
3: No way.
0: So?
2: Hey, do y'all want to come back? And Gabe and Brittany would decline that offer.
0: They're like, no, we're not coming
1: Why
0: back.
1: Why not?
0: Because they probably got a lawyer who said, no, don't go back. Because if you lose it all the second time, we have no case.
3: Right.
1: Oh.
2: Host Kevin Pollak later said that they lost everything on the next question anyway, so it didn't matter. But, Kevin, that is incorrect. They lost everything 2 questions later.
0: Oh. Wow.
2: Down the pit you go.
0: Yeah. And that's how it ended.
1: Dang.
0: They did not recover the money. Fox did not give them the money. And they're like, even though we were incorrect about that, you still blew the other questions with all the money you had, and so it wouldn't have made a difference.
1: But maybe if they got that round right, they would have had like a different heightened excitement and focus, and maybe would have gotten other questions right. We don't know.
3: No, we know.
0: They would get them wrong because they got them wrong, but we don't know how much they would have wagered.
1: Right.
0: So that being the case, there may have been money
1: exactly.
0: left over.
1: Exactly.
3: That's why you just you opt out at that point and lawyer up, dude. Yeah, there is no reshoot. There isn't. Now, at this point, yeah. Definitely not.
0: Now, I can only imagine that lawyers were swarming around them waiting to like help them out.
3: They were in the parking lot.
0: And then got a hold of the contract they signed to be on that show and said,
1: yeah,
0: we got nothing here.
3: TV.
1: That's why I'm like, they should have just gone back.
0: You know, you're right, Adina. They should have gone back and go, all right, we see how this works. The jitters are gone, so let's
3: see. Dude.
1: Like, yeah, for fun. Like, mean to say for fun.
0: Yeah.
1: Funsies.
0: It's hard to watch 800 grand just go down a trap door like, boo.
3: Nope.
0: And by the way, it was like a big trap door where they had a camera above it, and it like went down this like chrome tube, like you fly out of the Death Star.
3: Just a shoot, yeah.
0: Yeah. Like, oh, bye bye. Broke again.
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1: Reba McEntire is engaged, and she just revealed some wedding plans with us. I will have her share who's attending this wedding in just a minute. But first, well, Will Ferrell, we heard that he has a brand new comedy series coming to Netflix, and now it's called The Hawk. He plays an aging golf pro trying to make a comeback, and it is very, well, it's very Will Ferrell coded. Here's the trailer. Take a listen.
2: In golf, there is a saying, play it as it lies.
3: Oh, mama, I'm back. Oh, I'm not back.
4: Bonnie Hawkins.
5: What if he got back on the PGA Tour?
6: So it's
7: Ricky Bobby on the green.
6: That's exactly what I was going to say.
7: Yeah.
8: There is nothing in God's bag of miracles that could get you back on top.
9: What is happening? What is the vibe?
1: Yeah, it's a lot. It's a lot of him quite literally rolling around the green in like snazzy outfits and like, oh, I fell, I hit the ball wrong. Like, I don't know.
6: At what point in time is he running down the course with his like in his underwear? We're like, oh yeah, look
7: and,
6: at that.
7: You know, he'll have a funny comedic relief as a caddy, and
6: and he'll have sayings like, oh, googly moogly, and you're like, all right.
1: So if you're into it, you know,
6: if you love Anchorman and you love what was the Ballad of Ricky Bobby?
7: Bobby, yeah.
6: That's, what was the name of the movie?
7: Yeah, it was the Ballad of Ricky Bobby.
6: That was like the subtitle. What was like the title? Talladega Nights.
7: I'm sorry.
6: Talladega Nights.
1: The ice skating one.
6: No.
1: Oh, no, that's...
6: I forgot there was an ice skating one.
7: Oh, that's Blades of Steel.
6: Blades of Steel.
1: I thought, oh, it's all bad.
6: It's all... It's just like, okay, we've seen it. Yeah, it's the same old...
8: Back on top.
9: What is happening?
7: We're going streaking.
6: Yeah. We're all asking what's happening. We get it.
1: Reba McEntire is engaged to Rex Lynn, and she is talking about some of the plans that she has for their big day. And, man, the guest list isn't just going to be a bunch of people sitting there. She plans to include all of her farm animals. Take a listen.
10: We're going to have dogs there. And I have 2 grand dogs, so they may be the ring bearers or something like that. But we have to have our animals in there. We've got longhorns and donkeys, horses, and everything there at the place, cats. And we have a lot of fun with them.
6: Oh, man.
1: Whoa.
6: Tyrese is like,
11: congratulations.
6: They only let me bring my ferret. But it was Olive Garden, so they had rules. That's totally made up. Not true. He didn't get married in an Olive Garden with a ferret. But you could see.
1: But it's close.
6: Yeah, it's close, yeah.
12: Spain just became the first European country to ban social media for teens. Yep, Spain is hoping teens pick up more appropriate hobbies like drinking red wine and bullfighting.
1: I'm Medina on Hey Morton, and that's your Daily Dirt.
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2: Good morning, I'm Matt Barber with your ABC 12 News headlines. The State House has passed a bill named after a child whose shooting death rocked the Flint community. It's called Messiah's Law and was created after police say three men opened fire on a Flint home in 2020 and killed a three-year-old boy inside. 5.5 years later, Messiah Williams' grandfather, Dave Hurley, returned to the site of the crime on Oklahoma Avenue. It's now a vacant lot, but a few of Messiah's toys and plenty of heartbreaking memories remain. Messiah's family has been fighting for tougher penalties for suspects who shoot into homes, vehicles, and residential areas, with added penalties if a child is hurt or killed. The bipartisan bill is co-sponsored by State Representative Cynthia Neely from Flint. The vote by the House comes almost a week after a 9-year-old girl was shot and killed in Flint, and her 12-year-old sister was critically injured after someone fired hundreds of bullets into their home. The bill now advances to the Senate. If it passes, it will go to the governor's desk for her signature. We will keep you updated.
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13: A nice warm-up is headed our way as we close out the work week and head into the weekend. Today there will be some clouds around, especially this morning, and then we'll break back into some sunshine for the late afternoon with highs up to near 70. Tonight the clouds will be increasing, chance of a few rain showers and rumbles of thunder towards daybreak, low near 52. And for Saturday, after a few morning showers, I think the afternoon looks dry with some sunshine and nice and warm with highs all the way up to near 78.
0: It's the Hey Morton Show on CK 105.5. Anything you want to know, we'll answer it. You just hit us up in the DMs at Hey Morton. Kaylee wants to know, Hey Morton, out of the three of you, who's the most panicked and who's the most chill in a major earthquake?
14: Oh wow!
0: Yeah, I'm saying you're panicked.
15: Oh yeah,
0: well,
15: yeah. Full on crash out.
0: You have no experience, and when we've had one before, I saw the look of fear shoot into your eyes.
15: You freaked out.
14: Yes, but it was because it was my first time, like ever. Experiencing a little shake, but now that I've gone through it.
0: Oh, a major earthquake you haven't had yet. You don't know what's coming.
14: Well, have you? You haven't been a part of like a major earthquake?
0: Several. Yeah several.
15: Same.
0: Yeah, I lived in Palm Springs, California during several major earthquakes and was in Los Angeles when the major earthquake happened there and had to make my way out of Los Angeles to get back to Palm Springs.
14: Well, when you say like major earthquake, I'm thinking like San Andreas Fault. Like I'm thinking you're like on the fault line and it's breaking and buildings are falling.
0: Well, that's why we know you haven't been in it.
15: Exactly. Yeah.
0: You don't have to be there. Yeah, you can be anywhere.
15: You think Dwayne The Rock Johnson's going to come save
14: right.
15: you too?
14: That's yeah. what I'm is thinking. That what
0: it's
14: okay.
0: So what it is it's major structural damage, mm-hmm. interruption of services, and casualties from things falling off shelves.
15: Correct,
0: so people need medical attention. That's what it would be. And you're talking like could be a 6 or 7. I feel like nowadays there's better earthquake safety, so that doesn't happen as much. But back in the day, I remember I had to go to the radio station on a motorcycle because my vehicle wouldn't make it down the road from all the trees that had fallen.
15: Oh, yeah, in the debris.
0: Yeah, so I had to drive around trees. All the lights were flashing.
15: Yeah.
0: Electricity was out.
14: Wow.
0: Yeah, and I think I was on the air for like 12 hours because we had a generator that kicked in and the other radio stations didn't.
15: Oh, that's crazy.
0: And so we were owning it.
14: Yeah. Yeah. Well, then just pick me up.
0: I won't because you panic.
15: Yeah.
0: I think if it happened, what happens is it defies logic in your brain that all of this stuff isn't falling with that amount of vibration and movement.
14: Yeah.
0: Because even the floor feels like it's making.
15: It's like a wave, yeah.
0: Like it's doing the snake at a wedding.
15: Yeah.
0: Yes. So between D-Rock and I can tell you this for sure. D-Rock is more prepared than I am. And that's why I think I'm more chill. Because I'm not prepared, so I must think I got it.
14: D-Rock's like doomsday ready any second.
15: Let's go.
0: If I'm getting on my motorcycle, I'm going to his place. That's for sure. I can say that. Genesee County Mornings start with Hey Morton and all the hits on CK 105.5.

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1: 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Guess words. Here we go. Let's play. And Minda is waiting to play. Good morning, Minda.
2: Good morning.
1: Who would you like to play with, D-Rock or Adina? Who's it going to be?
2: I'm going for redemption today, so let's go D-Rock.
1: Oh, did you before you did not play with D-Rock? Or?
2: I did not. I played with Adina. I played with her twice and I lost, so let's go D-Rock. Sorry, Adina.
3: Third time's the charm, they say.
1: It's been 3 years, 300 different days, 3,000 different games, no charms. I don't know about that. All right, listen, play and we'll see how you do. 30 seconds on the clock. Now, if you lose with D-Rock, is it just you?
2: Maybe.
1: Well, that's maybe. We'll see. If you win, it's, worst part is if you don't, if you do win, it's definitely not. Oh my gosh. All right. Eight. Here we go. 30 seconds on the clock. Say pass if you get stumped. On your marks, get set, go.
4: A Corona, Bud Light. These are all types of
2: beer.
4: When it's hot, you put the AC on. When it's cold, you use the
2: heater.
4: You should blank your bills on time.
2: Hey.
4: A python, an anaconda is a type of.
2: Thanks.
4: You say trick or treat on what day?
2: Halloween.
4: This black and white animal will spray you. It stinks.
2: A skunk.
4: A witch will cast a what on you?
2: Spell.
4: For a starter, you eat tortilla chips and what?
2: Salsa.
4: When two cars go head to head, they are what? They're in a
2: race.
1: Yeah, there you go. Race is the right word. You got it after the buzzer. You got eight today.
4: Good job. Wow.
1: So that's pretty good.
2: All right. Woo-hoo.
1: All right, Adina. She lost twice with you, but she got eight with D-Rock. So maybe it's a vibe. Well. I don't know. Let's see. All right. Look, Minda, don't go anywhere. Hold on. Renee is going to play, and we'll see how he does. Stay right there. Let's see how Renee does. Renee.
5: Hello.
1: Hey, you and Adina need to get 9 to win, 8 to tie. And she's been able to do that recently, so I wouldn't count it out.
4: It's doable.
1: Yep, here we go.
5: I think we're going to do 10.
1: Oh, I like it. 30 seconds on the clock. Say pass if you get stumped. On your marks, get set, go.
3: This guy looks for buried treasure, goes, arr.
5: Captain Hook.
3: What? No. He wears a patch over his eye.
5: A pirate?
3: Yes. You report your car blank if someone takes it.
5: Stolen.
3: Copy.
5: Police
3: and
5: work.
3: Yes. You copy and blank things on the computer.
5: Face.
3: Yes. This goes choo-choo.
5: Train.
3: Between buildings is the dark blank.
5: Alley.
3: During fire, you stop, drop, and...
5: Roll.
3: You lick the...
1: You got roll on time. You guys got 6.
4: But you got right into the groove towards the end, too. I heard it.
1: I know. Yeah. You guys actually would have tied today if Pirate hadn't held you up.
4: Yeah.
3: Yeah.
1: Johnny Depp plays this in the movies.
3: Yeah.
1: Well, I guess there's a lot of stuff.
4: Captain Hook is a...
1: Yeah, Captain Hook is a what? He's a pirate.
4: Yeah.
3: Mm.
1: Or a Steven Spielberg movie. Well, shucks, Renee. I thought you guys got into a groove. You should probably play with Adina again, because on most days, getting 6 or 7 is a win. You got 6 today, and that's pretty good.
4: Yeah.
5: Oh, man, okay.
1: He knows it's not enough.
4: It's all good.
1: Not enough
5: congrats
1: today.
5: To the winner.
1: Yeah, all right. Well, you know what? And good job playing Guess Words here on Hey Morton.
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0: Hit us up on Insta at Hey Morton, HeyMorton. So, Dina talked about this video she saw. And it was of a snake sneaking its way into someone's house through like a crevice, a column.
1: Right. Yeah.
0: And how could you sleep if you have a wild animal in your house? What do you do, right?
2: Yeah.
0: So, D-Rock, this happened to you?
2: Yes, dude. So, I'm at home. This was actually a couple of days ago. I'm at home, and I hear a loud, like, I hear the garage door open, and so I'm like, okay, my wife's coming home. And then I hear a loud rustle of, like, boxes being kicked and other things flying around in the garage. And I'm like, what is happening? And I hear her screaming. Then I hear a, babe! So, I'm like, oh, God. So, I get up, put the remote down, walk into the garage. She is in tears, freaked out, because some kind of lizard has ran into the garage.
3: Oh.
2: She saw the tail of it under a pair of my shoes.
0: Oh, yeah.
2: And then it fled. It must have noticed her and just fled under the water. Yeah, like, you know, it does the weird slither. Freaked her out, dude. So now that thing is probably in the walls. Everything that she hears from the vent, like if she hears like a little scratch in the wall, is that the lizard? Is that the lizard?
1: It's going to get us. It's going to get us.
2: Godzilla is not going to hurt us.
0: Oh, man. It's funny to me that you're like, it took babe before you got up after hearing her. Right. She's like, oh, what's going on?
2: She's getting
0: abducted. If she is, she'll call.
2: Oh, she just.
0: Oh, babe. Oh, man.
2: Someone's
0: got her at gunpoint.
2: I got to go now.
0: Just got into my chair.
2: Yeah. The game's on.
0: All right. 866-570-1903. Call us and tell us. Did you have to get a wild animal out of your house? Amanda's on the phone. Amanda.
4: My dogs brought in a baby possum into our house, and my kids were screaming and yelling.
0: Can we keep it?
4: The dogs dropped it on right in front of them in the center of the living room, and they're all screaming and yelling.
0: Oh my gosh.
1: I would freak out.
2: Those ratty eyes.
4: You know, I did. And then my husband's like, grab it, grab it.
2: You get it.
0: Yeah. My gosh, grab it. Wait a minute. This is just a possum. What happens when someone breaks into our house? It's horrible.
4: Yeah, it's the same thing.
0: Yeah. You go get him. Like, hey, I thought you're my protector. Oh, that's a great story, Amanda. Oh, baby possum. Will.
5: Good morning.
0: What came into your house? What wild animal?
5: So, it was similar to D-Rock's story. It was it's called an alligator lizard.
0: Oh.
5: So they're long. They have kind of a long snout, very, very small legs, maybe about a foot long. So I'm at work, right? And my wife sends me a picture of a thing like curled up in a coil in a corner. And she is deathly afraid of snakes. Oh, like, she won't even eat gummy worms. She is so afraid of snakes. You know what I mean?
0: Oh, man. That is serious.
5: And so it's kind of a minor emergency in my house. So I leave work, I come home, I grab a broom, I, you know, kind of like sweep it out of the house and then, you know, look it up later and see what it is. And, but yeah, I mean, it's just, like, she is so afraid of snakes that it was like a 5-alarm fire at my house. You know, it's like, at like 1:30 in the afternoon.
0: Well, that's the other thing, too, is now she knows it's possible. So now how's she going to live in that place knowing what could be happening around every corner?
5: Oh, yeah. I mean, there's like a drainage just behind my house. So there's, we get, you know, possums in the tree in my backyard.
1: Ooh.
5: And, you know, I see snakes every now and then. But, of course, I don't say anything to my wife about it because she would freak out, you know. Yeah.
1: You got
5: to
1: move.
0: Oh, he's got a charge admission. Yeah. Got a zoo going on.
5: Yeah.
0: Oh, that's great. Well, thanks for that story, man. We appreciate that. Let's check in with Tim. How are you today?
6: Fantastic. Good morning.
0: What did you find in your house?
6: We had a bat in the house.
1: Oh my God.
6: Yeah.
0: Does that get
6: in
0: you,
6: daytime,
0: Adina?
1: This sounds like the worst of all. Like, I'll take a snake, I'll take a lizard, I'll take a possum over a bat. Are you crazy?
6: Oh, this was terrible. This was terrible. My mother was single. We were living in Massachusetts. It's my brother, my mother, and myself. And we wake up to the loudest eek you could ever hear. And you just think the end of the world is coming. And there's a bat in the house. We end up getting ran out the house because it's flying around in the morning time. It's daylight. Bats are not supposed to do that. She has to call her friend. and he has to come from crosstown. Oh, now we got the whole neighborhood involved in it, and it's like this big deal.
0: And, oh my gosh!
6: Oh, rabies,
1: coronavirus. Whole, that's how it started.
0: Yeah, you know, oh, yeah. Rabies. Yeah. You're wondering if you're going to turn into Batman.
1: Oh my god!
6: Yeah. And so there's this big bad bat, and the neighbor guy had to come over and get it, and you know, now, that thing was the size of a field mouse.
2: Right.
0: As a man, did you feel like, you know, I kind of got to man up and go get this thing? Because you do feel like that. You feel like I got to show I can protect.
6: My brother and I wanted to, and she's like, no, it might have rabies. It's running around in the daytime. It's not supposed to be out at daytime.
2: It's rabies.
0: Yeah.
6: Oh, it was...
0: Let the neighbor get rabies, not you guys.
6: Yeah. Yeah. Exactly.
1: Oh, my God.
0: Oh, well, and now to this day, bats or field mice, how do you feel about it? Are you over it? You're like, oh, I'm good.
6: Not a problem. They're cute.
0: Do you like to fight crime at night in the shadows? Maybe it did bite you.
2: I love the taste of justice.
0: Yeah. I don't suddenly have like
6: only crime during the daytime.
0: Yeah.
6: I only fight crime during the daytime.
2: There you go.
0: I love it. All right, Tim, thank you for calling. We're asking you what wild animal got into your house. And Ashley's on the phone. Ashley, what wild animal made their way in?
3: Oh, my goodness. I guess it was similar to the story you already told, but we had a lot of land out there, but we had a snake.
0: Oh.
3: And it was sitting right under our kitchen table, and so nobody's looking under the kitchen table, but our two-year-old was on the floor, and she goes, look, Mom, a snake.
2: Oh.
3: And I was like, ha, ha, ha.
2: Right.
3: And, you know, just thinking kids are joking. And There was literally a snake under our kitchen table.
0: Oh man. That was... What kind of snake was it? Do you know?
3: I don't know. I promptly grabbed her and ran and called for my husband. And so luckily he took care of it. I think it was like a field snake or something. Nothing like poisonous, but... it was enough to creep me out. Sure.
0: Yeah. Yeah. I feel like we're soft in our American world. We have it so easy and everything's so perfect. I feel like in other places you would like tell the kid like, well, shoo it out of there.
1: Oh, I would die in Australia.
2: Yeah. Yeah, dude. Yeah.
0: Give it a flute and be like, charm it.
2: I don't even want to fly by Australia.
0: Yeah. We're all like, like, are you serious?
1: Yeah.
0: Thursday. Yeah.
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1: Colin Jost just talked about being, you know, the less famous person in his marriage. You're going to love what he had to say in just a minute. But first, Lizzo, well, she's got an issue with social media. Well, the algorithm of it all, because she's saying it is killing the music industry. She says music marketing relies heavily on social media. But now, ever since the algorithm has been showing us things out of order, there's actually, she says, no way to successfully promote an album where everyone knows your album is coming out on an actual timeline.
0: Well, Taylor Swift done it.
1: I don't know.
0: Now, look, I kind of feel that way, too. I do miss the days of going to Facebook and someone's talking about the burrito they just ate, and it's like 1:35 in the afternoon.
1: Yeah, like
0: I liked it in real time.
2: Yeah.
0: Now it's like, I don't know what I'm watching. I'm like, this is a clip from like Gangnam Style audience.
1: That's true.
0: Riot 5 years ago. And I'm like, oh, I thought this was yesterday.
1: Yeah.
0: Yeah. I feel like, and it's all part of them, the great social experiment of trying to manipulate all of us, right?
1: True.
0: And I guess they're manipulating us away from her album. I don't know why.
1: I didn't know she had an album.
0: Anyway.
1: Colin Jost from SNL was on with Travis Kelce, and Travis decided to ask him the question that he knows is true because he's the less famous person in his relationship with his wife, Scarlett Johansson. And Colin Jost said this.
3: How nice is it to be the less famous person in your relationship?
4: Huge relief. I think I'm probably almost approached more because she's less approachable. Because I'm on TV, I have like a lesser, people are just like, I'm in their living room. So they're just like, hey, what's up, man? How's it going? She's actually almost so famous, they don't believe it a lot of times. And the person's looking at her passport and he'll be like, has anyone ever told you you look like Scarlett Johansson? Like genuinely asking.
0: Wow,
2: that's hilarious.
1: So weird.
0: That is wild, right?
1: And honestly, I've always said this. He just doesn't look like a guy who would pull a Scarlett Johansson. So a woman who looks like her next to him, I'd be like, there's no way.
2: He totally would. He totally could. Yeah.
0: He totally looks like a guy.
1: Yeah. No way.
0: He's got that East Coast appeal. He's a Harvard guy. He looks like a Harvard guy that could get a Scarlett Johansson, and they have a place in Connecticut.
2: And humorous?
1: Oh, yes. I think that's guys' wish. I don't know. When I see it, I don't see that. I think you have a regular guy.
0: I think you have a West Coast thing where it's like the rugged masculinity that's not.
1: No, not that. I just mean if I saw him at the airport, right? Mm-hmm. Just like, you know, t-shirt, maybe a hoodie, jeans, baseball hat, whatever, however they're traveling. And he's standing next to Scarlett Johansson, who's also dressed normally. Mm-hmm. I'd be like, there's no way that guy's with her. Or at least I would say that's not Scarlett Johansson. She just looks like her.
2: That's odd.
0: Yeah, I look at that guy and I'm like, dude, you are so handsome. I think Scarlett Johansson's a pretty even match for his looks.
2: Yeah, I agree.
0: Yeah.
5: 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That story again, weeds back.
0: Yep.
1: I'm Adina. I'm Hay Morton, and that's your Daily Dirt.
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2: morning, I'm Matt Barber with your ABC 12 News headlines. The State House has passed a bill named after a child whose shooting death rocked the Flint community. It's called Messiah's Law and was created after police say three men opened fire on a Flint home in 2020 and killed a three-year-old boy inside. 5.5 years later, Messiah Williams' grandfather, Dave Hurley, returned to the site of the crime on Oklahoma Avenue. It's now a vacant lot, but a few of Messiah's toys and plenty of heartbreaking memories remain. Messiah's family has been fighting for tougher penalties for suspects who shoot into homes, vehicles, and residential areas, with added penalties if a child is hurt or killed. The bipartisan bill is co-sponsored by State Representative Cynthia Neely from Flint. The vote by the House comes almost a week after a 9-year-old girl was shot and killed in Flint, and her 12-year-old sister was critically injured after someone fired hundreds of bullets into their home. The bill now advances to the Senate. If it passes, it will go to the governor's desk for her signature. We will keep you updated.
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15: A nice warm-up is headed our way as we close out the work week and head into the weekend. Today there will be some clouds around, especially this morning, and then we'll break back into some sunshine for the late afternoon with highs up to near 70. Tonight the clouds will be increasing, chance of a few rain showers and rumbles of thunder towards daybreak, low near 52. And for Saturday, after a few morning showers, I think the afternoon looks dry with some sunshine and nice and warm with highs all the way up to near 78.
0: You found the good stuff! Hey, Morton is on CK105.5. Anything you want to know? We're down to answer. We just say, hey, hit us up in the DMs at Hey Morton.
16: Bobby asked Hey Morton, who is the best at DIY projects on the show?
0: I don't know. Who do you think is the best? I'm curious to know what you guys think.
16: Huh.
0: I've built a ton of stuff.
16: Yeah.
0: Like I've built, I remodeled the interior of a home, built cabinets, walls, floors.
16: That's like real DIY.
0: Yeah, only because it was in a cabin that was far enough away where you couldn't really pay people
17: resources
0: to come do it.
17: Yeah.
0: And I had the time. So I'm like, all right, well. And it turned out good. I could show photos. It turned out good.
16: I believe that.
17: I'll say for me, I'm mid to worst.
0: Like, really?
17: Oh, yeah, dude. I'd much rather just pay you to do it. I'm not going to, because I'm going to screw it up.
0: Okay.
17: And I don't like instructions.
0: Oh,
17: like,
0: okay.
17: I hate it. I
0: that
17: hate it.
0: Says it all.
17: You know, when you get the instructions and they tape like the baggies with like extra screws and all that, like, I'm like, dude, see, you make it even worse doing this. Because now I'm confused and I'm frustrated when I could have just paid somebody to do this and I can go watch ESPN.
0: You want to know something? I think there's a value to that because it's your time and what's your time worth.
17: Right.
0: I will say this. You get better at DIY when you have a child because there's a lot to put together.
16: Oh, yeah.
0: And like you said, D-Rock, the instructions often don't make any sense.
17: Totally.
0: And so you're just on your own putting it together.
17: You're like, that doesn't even look like a screw. Yeah. What is that?
0: So I think cooking, too. Like, I can go in a kitchen and whip something up on my own. Just someone telling me the recipe. I'm like, okay, got it. I can go make it great. So I think I'm saving me.
16: Yeah. Hats off to you. DIY king.
0: You think I will say this though. Don't ask for artwork.
16: Oh.
0: I have zero skill. I am dead last. I'll make you the house, but I'm not painting flowers on it because you ain't getting flowers. Who knows what you get? Yeah. If it's not loud, you're doing it wrong. CK 105.5.

0: All the hits and none of the potholes. CK105.5 on Fridays. That's the name of the game. 7 items, 30 seconds. Pretty straightforward. And so who's up first today, D-Rock?
1: First, we have Amber.
0: Good morning, Amber.
2: Hi, good morning. Well, how are you all?
0: Well, you know what? We're hanging in there because live is good. So are you ready to play our game? We're going to give you a topic, and then all you have to do is list 7 items on that topic. Pretty easy.
2: I am so ready.
0: All right. Well, this is good then. So good luck to you. Here we go. Adina will give you the topic, then I'll say on your marks, get set, go, and we'll start the timer. And there's a teeny tiny bit of a delay, so I'm going to start the timer like a couple seconds.
3: Okay.
0: Okay. Here's your topic.
3: Name 7 reptile animals.
0: You just mean reptiles.
3: Yeah.
0: 7 reptiles?
3: Yeah.
0: On your marks,

0: And set. Go.
1: Okay. Lizards, snakes, turtles, iguanas, leopard gecko, which I had when I was younger, alligator, crocodile.
0: There it is.
2: Bearded, oh my gosh.
1: Dragon.
0: Congratulations. You want dragons.
3: Bearded dragons, huh?
0: Oh, bearded dragon. Is that a real thing?
3: Oh, yeah.
0: Komodo dragon's a real thing.
3: Yeah, Komodo dragon, you do not want in the house. But a bearded dragon, a lot of people have.
2: Yeah.
0: Oh, I thought that was like some slang for something dirty.
3: Come here, you old bearded dragon.
0: And then he showed me his bearded dragon. I was like, ooh.
3: Gotta go.
0: I guess it is now. Look, Amber hung up. She's like, I don't need that kind of fella in my morning.
1: No, I'm here.
0: Oh, good. Okay. Oh, okay. Well, she's like, I don't mind winning, but man, hate to be subjected to
1: I
0: that.
1: I grew up with a bunch of, well, my cousin, and then I inherited them. Yeah, he passed away at a young age, sad story, but I inherited a bunch of, like, snakes, his iguana, and just, like, was close with that side of the family. And so I kind of, yeah, I guess I could say I know what reptile, all types of reptiles.
3: What are the chances, dude? What are the chances we got a reptile house owner?
2: You're like the reptile Tiger King.
0: If you think about this, I don't know if that's a really nice thing. If you're like, and all my reptiles I leave to so-and-so. You're like, I'm trying to take care of a reptile zoo. What are you doing to me?
2: What?
0: Yeah. Yeah, well, you know what? Someone else is about to inherit them real quick. You still have all of them?
1: No, sadly. That was when I was real young. I was a kid. Many years ago.
3: Gotcha.
0: I don't know how long they live. I thought turtles live a long time, so you must have just had to get rid of it.
1: No, I didn't have any turtle. My aunt kept the turtles in her backyard.
0: Okay.
3: Those were easy maintenance.
0: So. Yeah, there's a lot going on here. Yeah, well, boy, we choose the right list for you. So congratulations.
1: Yeah.
0: There she is, ladies and gentlemen. Amber, our own bearded dragon. Right here. On
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K105.5, all the hits with Zara Larsson there, Midnight Sun. 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
0: 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What they can expect is for me to go 110% every single night and sing my ass off to a point where it doesn't even make sense. And every night, I literally feel like I'm going to collapse at the end of every show. I go all out like it's the last show I'm ever going to do, because you never know.

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0: K105.5, Flint's number one for all the hits. Risking it all, Bruno Mars. So one of my friends who went to Bruno, she's posting all kinds of videos from the show last weekend, and I've just been watching them on repeat. Bruno is just like a master of the stage, isn't he? He's pretty awesome. All right, hey, I'm going to have more of those tickets for Niall Horan. He's going to be at Little Caesars Arena next year, and we're going to beat the box office. Those tickets go on sale. Oh, they just went on sale. They just went on sale because it was 10 o'clock this morning. Yeah, so we're going to kind of half beat the box office, but we're gonna give you a chance to win those tickets.
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13: A Better Life with Dr. Sanjay Gupta.
14: The risk of stroke goes up for all of us as we age, but for women, the risk really amplifies after menopause. In fact, one in five women in the United States between the ages of 55 and 75 will have a stroke. But according to a new study carried out by researchers in California, adhering to the Mediterranean diet can significantly lower that risk. One expert said, "We continue to see study after study showing that a predominantly plant-based diet improves all sorts of different outcomes. Now, with this diet in particular, you've seen it lower the risk of certain types of cancer, diabetes, depression, dementia, even gum disease. Now, as a reminder, the Mediterranean diet prioritizes eating vegetables, fruits, beans, olive oil, nuts and fish, and limiting meat and dairy. I'm Dr. Sanjay Gupta, helping you live a better life.
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And Lady Gaga now. CK 105.5, all the hits. True.

CK 105.5, all the hits on this Friday. How you doing? Rachel Geddes here with you. Niall Horan tickets up for grabs. He's playing Little Caesars. You want to win them? Be listening.

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105.5, Flint's number one for all the hits. Happy Friday. All right. We've got tickets for Niall Horan coming up soon. 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

KCK 105.5. For the first time ever, the World Cup is going to have a halftime show. And the performers, Shakira, BTS, and Madonna, happening July 19th at MetLife Stadium. That's going to be pretty cool here in America. Chris Martin and Coldplay helped out making that announcement with the Muppets. But he's not in the show. CK 105.5.

0: That's Teddy Swims, Mr. Know-It-All here on CK 105.5. All right, it's time right now to win those Niall Horan tickets. Niall Horan from One Direction. He's bringing the Dinner Party live show to Little Caesars Arena next year, Friday, March 19th. And those tickets are officially now on sale. All right, here we go. Caller number 10 right now, 810-380-1055. Again, that's caller 10, 810-380-1055. Call now to win.
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0: K105.5, all the hits. Olivia Rodrigo with Drop Dead. Still loving that song. Hey, thanks for all the calls for Niall Horan this week. We had some great winners. Everybody's excited to see that show live at Little Caesars Arena Friday, March 19th of next year. You got a long time to wait for that one, but thanks for those calls. All right, stick around. Alex Warren, Elizabeth Taylor from Taylor Swift, all the good stuff coming up next.
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1: Oh my God, Becky, look at her butt. 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

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DJ, got us falling in love. It's Usher and Pitbull.

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0: with the Backstreet Boys during the slow dance on that one. How you doing? Rachel Geddes here with you. 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
1: CK 105.5. It's the Retro Lunch. Thanks for being here, having some fun with us today. So teens are revitalizing malls, or they're trying to, and then the malls are like, no, we're banning you. You're too young, and you're making a crazy scene here. But mall owners say they want kids to spend money. Many of them are just hanging out. But that's what we did in the 90s, right? Spice Girls, Wannabe. 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

K105.5. It's the Retro Lunch. Our favorite, Brittany, was at it again Wednesday night. So she's making a scene at a restaurant, raising her voice and barking. Her rep says she was enjoying a nice dinner. She was just telling a story about her dog. But other people say that there was like a knife involved. Like she's holding a knife.

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Hopefully you texted in for that $25 gift card. 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

Olivia Dean and So Easy here on CK 105.5. all the hits. 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

KC105.5, Link's number one for all the hits. If you saw Bruno Mars last weekend, you're probably still having fever dreams about it, right? Here's Bruno. I just might.

5.5, all the hits. Ella Langley at there. Don't Adjust Your Radio. She was in Texas. A huge crossover hit for her. Ella shared an empowering message to women in a recent interview. She said, quote, tough girls don't have to say they're tough. All right. I like that. I'm sorry.

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15: A Better Life with Dr. Sanjay Gupta.
16: For years, scientists have been studying the association between depression and dementia. As you might expect, the relationship is complicated. But there's this new study out of the UK which found it's not just broad strokes. There are six symptoms of depression that are especially correlated with dementia risk years later. Number one, losing confidence in yourself. Two, not being able to face up to your problems. Three, not feeling warmth or affection from other people. Four, feeling nervous and anxious all the time. Five, not being satisfied with the way tasks are carried out. And finally, six, difficulty concentrating. What we could be seeing here is the impact of people becoming less social, or that certain changes in the brain lead to both depression and dementia. But dementia takes longer to manifest. If you notice these symptoms, talk to your doctor about it. I'm Dr. Sanjay Gupta, helping you live a better life.
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1: 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BTS is going to join Shakira and Madonna as a halftime act for the World Cup final. Yeah, it's the first time they've ever done any type of halftime show. So it's going to be pretty fun. The game's set for July 19th at MetLife Stadium in New Jersey. I bet we're going to be able to watch that, though. It's going to be fun. All right, stick around. Huntrix is next.
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finale after 8 seasons and like 12 years and binge watching a lot of it. It ends tonight and I'm going to be bawling. 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

0: CK105.5, all the hits, Lady Gaga and Doce there with Runway. All right, have you seen Devil Wears Prada 2 yet? I saw a couple of my mom friends were like, okay, it's belated Mother's Day. We're going to the theater. We're going to see it, that song, and a couple others from Lady Gaga in the movie as well. All right, stick around. Alex Warren is next.
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12: What are the chances you are listening to this while drinking a nice hot cup of coffee? If so, don't let me stop you. For years, we've been reporting on the health benefits of coffee, and that's not going to stop today. A new study, this one out of Harvard School of Public Health, found that coffee and tea could help lower your risk of developing dementia. People who enjoyed 1 to 3 caffeinated cups a day saw the biggest impact. In addition to the caffeine, coffee contains hundreds of bioactive compounds that can influence inflammation, glucose metabolism, vascular function, and oxidative stress. It's also possible coffee drinkers might be doing other things that keep them healthy. Eating a more balanced diet, getting plenty of exercise, sleep, not smoking, or drinking too much alcohol. And finally, staying socially active. I'm Dr. Sanjay Gupta, helping you live a better life.
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0: 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Our Niall Horan tickets officially on sale now through Little Caesars Arena. 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Or maybe you're one of our lucky winners that gets to go see him and won those tickets from us. The show Friday, March 19th, 2027. Yeah, you got a ways to wait for that one, though. Ariana, Bruno Mars coming up next.
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15: You ever wonder why the same cold virus makes some people so sick and others not sick at all? Well, according to an interesting new study out of Yale School of Medicine, one key factor is how quickly the cells in their noses, called nasal cells, respond to the virus and contain it. It's called the interferon response, and it can vary for different people. Now, when that response gets inhibited, it can trigger a different reaction, which leads to excessive mucus production and inflammation. In other words, a cold that is a lot more miserable. Of course, there are other factors at play: your genetics, any underlying conditions, immunity from vaccinations or previous infections. If you are trying really hard not to get sick, high-quality masks, they can be very effective. Also, good old-fashioned hand washing. And remember not to touch your face. I'm Dr. Sanjay Gupta, helping you live a better life.
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105.5, Flint's number one for all the hits. Old school for Taylor Swift. She's literally getting on a phone and calling some of her friends and family and saying, okay, just save entire summer. I'm going to let you know when the date of the wedding is. And they're like, okay, it's Taylor calling. We'll do whatever you say.

KSDK 105.5, all the hits. Love that one from Olivia Rodrigo. It's probably going to be in our top four at four. That's just a guess. Dallas hosts that every weekday, courtesy of the Spins Entertainment, Mid-Michigan's premier MC and DJ choice. Tune in at four for that. Zara Larson now.

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Free Ticket Friday! Yep, got your free tickets to go see Posty and Jelly Roll on their big-ass stadium tour. And get you out of Flint, too. 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And you're going to text that to 95819. Good luck. 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

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Go golfing with them. And I'm not just saying this because I love golf. Dallas Shade, but yeah, go golfing with them. You can find out what their anger management's like when they shank the ball. Do they keep it chill? Or, how are their driving skills when they're driving you around in the cart?

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5: A better life with Dr. Sanjay Gupta.
6: If you are the parent of an infant, it can be really hard to find baby foods that are truly healthy for your child. According to a new study out of UNC Chapel Hill, almost three-quarters of baby foods are ultra-processed and may contain additives that are linked to potential health problems later in life. The study's lead author said what shocked her was that the top ingredient in 71% of these baby foods wasn't a fruit or vegetable, it was one or more additives that babies' guts are not fully developed enough to be able to handle. Eating the right food at this stage of life is so important because this is when children begin developing dietary preferences for the rest of their lives. So take the extra time to look at the ingredient labels on the foods you are buying. You're going to want short lists and also ingredients that you recognize. I'm Dr. Sanjay Gupta, helping you live a better life.
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8: If you're someone who isn't super active, just thinking about the amount of exercise you're supposed to get every week can feel daunting. 75 minutes of vigorous exercise, 150 minutes of moderate intensity exercise. It's a lot. But I have some good news for you in the form of a recent study out of Norway. Researchers found that for most sedentary people, getting just 5 more minutes of meaningful movement a day had a statistically significant impact on their expected lifespan. So did

2.3 million, 3 million, 6 million. These are just some of the recent settlements the attorneys at the Lee Steinberg Law Firm have gotten our clients. We're always right there, fighting for you. 1-800-LEE-FREE. We'll be right there.

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1: 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They're like, yeah, what are you wearing? 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Meanwhile, I'm rocking a muumuu from Walmart.

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8: You ever wonder why the same cold virus makes some people so sick and others not sick at all? Well, according to an interesting new study out of Yale School of Medicine, one key factor is how quickly the cells in their noses, called nasal cells, respond to the virus and contain it. It's called the interferon response, and it can vary for different people. Now, when that response gets inhibited, it can trigger a different reaction, which leads to excessive mucus production and inflammation. In other words, a cold that is a lot more miserable. Of course, there are other factors at play: your genetics, any underlying conditions, immunity from vaccinations or previous infections. If you are trying really hard not to get sick, high-quality masks, they can be very effective. Also, good old-fashioned hand washing. And remember not to touch your face. I'm Dr. Sanjay Gupta, helping you live a better life.
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Free Ticket Friday. Yeah, I was just thinking about you getting the hookup. 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
13: You ever wonder why the same cold virus makes some people so sick and others not sick at all? Well, according to an interesting new study out of Yale School of Medicine, one key factor is how quickly the cells in their noses, called nasal cells, respond to the virus and contain it. It's called the interferon response, and it can vary for different people. Now, when that response gets inhibited, it can trigger a different reaction, which leads to excessive mucus production and inflammation. In other words, a cold that is a lot more miserable. Of course, there are other factors at play: your genetics, any underlying conditions, immunity from vaccinations or previous infections. If you are trying really hard not to get sick, high-quality masks, they can be very effective. Also, good old-fashioned hand washing. And remember not to touch your face. I'm Dr. Sanjay Gupta, helping you live a better life.
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15: 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We work with more than 4,000 local businesses every month, delivering campaigns that beat industry averages by over 25%, driving real, measurable growth. You're not average. Your results shouldn't be either. 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

baby, I got a surprise for you. And then you drive them to the side piece's house and leave them there. Bye. Have a good life. We're done. CK 105.5. Ta-ta.

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Free Ticket Friday. Got your free tickets to go check out Posty and Jelly Roll on their big-ass stadium tour and get you out of Flint? Text WALKING, your national keyword, W-A-L-K-I-N-G, to 95819.

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0: We're CK 105.5.